0: This is new music.
1: Rio Negro FM.
2: Oh yeah, nigga, oh yeah. 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On the smell, Bird Beasley, baby. Number one, motherfucker. Yeah, the dick, bird call.

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3: Yo, what do you want, man?
2: My girl just caught me.
3: You made her catch you?
2: I don't know how I let this happen.
3: With who?
2: The girl next door, you know? I don't know what to do.
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